0: Soft Cell, Tainted Love. Good morning. It's Lisa and Russell. Well, Lisa's not here, feeling a little poorly at 8:09. Hopefully back tomorrow. But Barra is here, and Barra, all is not bad in the world after all.
1: No, I mean, this might sound a bit silly, but I have had my faith restored in humanity a little bit.
0: Well, it's nice when it happens.
1: It is good,
0: doesn't happen
1: often. Yeah. Sometimes you can watch the news and go, oh, my God, how are we going? You know what I mean? Or you hear stuff. But people are actually pretty good, particularly in Western Australia. And I actually have a column called Being Barra. It's in STM, you know, the Sunday Times magazine. And I wrote about my dog. So the first incident of this was I wrote about my dog Frank, who I absolutely love, you know. And you know, dogs don't care what car you drive or what suburb you live in, whether you've had a shocker at work or whatever. When you might just go out to put the bins out and you come back, it's like you conquered Everest, you know. Dad, you're back already.
0: They're the only living creature in the house that is guaranteed to be happy to see you when you come in the door.
1: I know. Imagine if you were greeted by your partners like that.
0: It might get a bit annoying actually after a while.
1: Yeah, that's right. Well, lay off, will you? Love, you know, and you know, dogs don't care what car you drive or what suburb you live in, whether you've had a shocker at work or whatever. When you might just go out to put the bins out and you come back, it's like you conquered Everest, you know. Dad, you

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1: Powerful.
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Your chance to pay the bills or to pay it forward coming up in the next 30 minutes with Lisa and Russell's Odd One Out. We are rolling through non-stop at nine, or should I say running through it, because we're four great songs away from a hit that began as a jogging rhythm inside the songwriter's head. Proof that sometimes a hit record is only a run away.

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0: West Virginia mountain, mama, take me home, country road.
1: I don't know if you're being ironic, but the words are correct. West Virginia.
2: It's extraordinary singing, Jennifer.
1: I don't think I could sing like that if I tried.
2: You have the voice of an angel.
1: So does John Jennifer, now.
2: Do people ask you to sing regularly?
0: No.
2: Jennifer.
1: But anyway, it brings us quickly to question number three.
2: We might have to nip that in the butt.
1: Question three. Which state?

0: Christian O'Connell Show. All right, so yesterday evening, I had a long day. Yesterday evening, I got in the wrong Uber. And it took me 7 minutes. We were driving 7 minutes before I realized we were not going towards my house. And then I was getting messages from the actually right boats going, you're in the wrong Uber. Actually in block capitals, and pull over. You're in the wrong Uber. And the guy didn't take me back the 7 minutes to drive. He just dropped me at the side of the road.
1: He got kicked out.
0: Yeah, and it was raining and cold last night. It was like a little Paddington wandering the streets. So today's theme of today's show is the wrong. What is your story about the wrong? Whether it's the wrong date, the wrong time. Shannon, this happened yesterday. Christian, the wrong. I rung the wrong radio station yesterday when you said to call in to win a toaster. Quickly typed the number into my car phone. I was so excited to hear it ring until I heard, "Oh, Triple M Sydney."
2: Oh.
0: Christian, terrifying. I hung up right away. Damn it, that would have been their only caller yesterday.

0: There's an old proverb that says, a good name is better than riches. To be honest, we prefer the riches, but we'll take the new name.
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0: It's Junior Demander driving you home. I know it's Wednesday, but sometimes that can be Thursday, Junior, which makes Thursday, Friday, Junior.
1: Can you stop?
0: But it's a good excuse to go down to the Junior Demander Arms for the pub test.
2: The good old-fashioned pub test.
0: And today...
1: So this is another one of...
0: It's Coldplay 2.0.
1: It kind of is, but there's a couple. They're in relationships with other people. They both work at the same law firm.

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5: Hi, my name's Kelly and I'm a proud Kaurna, Noongar and Ngarrindjeri woman from South Australia and a mother of four. When I was 19, a doctor told me my kidneys were failing and that I'd eventually need dialysis or a kidney transplant. By age 30, it all caught up with me. With just 30% kidney function, I found myself relying on dialysis to stay alive. 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
3: Lisa and Russell's Book of Records.
2: We've never seen anything like it.
0: No, we have not. We are shooting for the person with the most number of board games in their cupboard. I think we were looking at 58, the number to beat. Amy in Lower Chittering, can you beat 58?
4: I have about 75, and ooh, one of them is one of the boxes of 100 board games as well.
0: Wow.
5: 100 board games in one box. That must be dice and cards and stuff like that. Amy, what's your favourite game?
4: They're all double-sided games, so they're actually boards.
5: Oh, wow, that's a big box. You're in Lower Chittering. In Upper Chittering, I've heard that they're very big on board games too, Amy. Hey, what's your favourite game?
4: That one's a hard one. I like a lot of them.
5: Really?
4: As much as I fail at Scrabble, I enjoy Scrabble.
0: Well, you know, you just got to persist. Practice makes perfect, Amy.
4: Yep.
5: Just got to cheat. You got to turn your tile over and pretend it's like a blank.
0: Don't listen to him.
5: No one ever picks up on that.
0: All right, Amy, 75. Thank you very much.
4: You're welcome.
0: That is the number to beat at the moment, which is Amy. We also have, here's one on the text line, Paula from Kwinana. 145 individual board games, not including a Monopoly collection of different types of Monopoly.
5: So you'd need, So you'd need a games cupboard, wouldn't you? Have you got a games cupboard?
0: No, it just finds its way in. Because I've only got about six. But some people, that would require a room, wouldn't it?
5: Would you sell them, or you'd give them good sammies or something?